energy, motivation. Dance, motivation. Music, motivation. Ladies, motivation. Electrify, motivation. Sexy, motivation. Dream, motivation. 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
2: 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That is life by being
0: connected to the world,
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5: Turquoise pearlescent, heavenly. What a feeling.
6: Deep peace.
1: And when I lifted the runway into the air,

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In the back of your mind, how deep are your dreams? In the back of your mind, how deep are your dreams? In the back of your mind, how deep are your dreams? 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

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So that's why you can't, they ain't got no people dance to the music. They just do anything they want to do. And you couldn't dance to it if you wanted to. 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

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In the beginning there was the ghetto. In the beginning there was house.

This is a very final call for passenger Yves Ducardelouin traveling to Abu Dhabi on Etihad flight 52. Please proceed to gate C16 where your flight is now closing.

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2: Turquoise pearlescent. 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What a feeling.
0: Deep peace.
1: And when I lifted the runway into the air,

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In the back of your mind, how deep are your dreams? In the back of your mind, how deep are your dreams? In the back of your mind, how deep are your dreams? 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